doesn't matter if you love him or capital H-I-M. Just put your paws up.

or green. 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Whether life's disabilities left you outcast, bullied, or teased, rejoice and love yourself today, cause baby, you were born this way.

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We've lost dancing. We've lost dancing. If I-

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You say you got them drugs, but I've never seen you slice. You say you in a game, but I've yet to see you play. You say you going up, and nobody feels the same. You say you got them drugs, but I've never seen you bang. You say you got them drugs, but I've never seen you slice. You say you in a game, but I've yet to see you play. You say you going up.